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You are healed. Listen to me. So this only me nyaminisa. Uncle Bonasro. Now I'm on a sassy. 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And I have friend in Uncle Paul. No one can ever hear it.

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0: 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We speak the capital. 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

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When Yamia Yabia my senior, get down Yamia to 1 year, 1 year by your home. And with you, hey, my happy minia. 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Missy, when I'm here, and I'm not paying.

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At the other mount, yes, yes, yes, on a four. Yes, sorry, Yami, and yes, sorry, my son, so we will not meet. Yes, I'm saying, Yami, yeah, any baby, be our name, and I was yes, sorry, no. And Uti, and there, and there, my son, and young couple, and I'm a woman, if it's our son.

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And I know there's many from different churches even in this room tonight. But Christ called us to be one body. In John, I think it's chapter 17, before Jesus was betrayed in the garden, he prayed with the disciples and said that he prayed that they would be made one as he is one with the Father. But then he prayed for those who have yet to believe, that through our unity, through the believers' unity, non-believers will see the love of Christ and come to know him and also be made one. So as we sing this again, as we declare it over this church, over this region, over our families, over this nation ultimately, let it be a prayer that the world would see our unity, that we're one with each other, one with the Father, and they would come to know the love of Christ. Amen.

0: 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We speak the capital. Mene Obana.
1: You know, worship's for everyone, and it involves everything. Everything in us. And I pray that tonight you wouldn't just watch an incredible night unfold before you, but just see it happen and not participate. But I'm believing that every one of us would lean in, press in towards God, and embrace all that He has. And the amazing promise of the Bible is that as we lean into God, as we draw near to God, is that He draws near to us. And that He comes to change us and reveal Himself to us and speak to us. Amen. 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And we're going to commit this into His hands. 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
1: 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Our lady, I call her Lady Pastor Joyce Blessing. 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Have you sanitized the microphone? 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

0: 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We speak the capital. 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
1: Unquajinake, it's on you. 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
1: Yes, yes, yes.
0: I want to call my sister Ada.

0: 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Mene Obana.
1: In the beginning was the Word, and the Word was with God, and the Word was God. 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All things were made through Him, and without Him, nothing was made that was made.

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We speak the capital. Mene Obana.

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Wei, Imoja Mpani Tim, Wini Wadam for Srikwa, now we name near Woni Tim, it is Runi Pana Jai Samine, so Yamin on Bong Hobine, Saturday, Putan Yamina, that would seem no team, free Muslim ref.

0: 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Class, we are dirty, no, see, we are sand, we are clay. You are just blessed with life. In this room, yami, and yami, I'm 17 January, but yami 1 week day of celebration. But it's not saying yami, we are here, kesi enti no. Oh, me, unko, me, go, me, so, yimi, fi, wa, me, nemu. But instead of that 1 week day of celebration, you know, it became my first day of testimony. And initially, my first single of my official album was supposed to be a banging tune. But I realized, what is banging and God's word? And in everything, God first. 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If you say, I'm in Kamwa, I'm in Kamwa, I'm in Kamwa, I'm in Kamwa, I'm in Kamwa, I'm in Kamwa, I'm in Kamwa, and it's Ephraim on the beat. When BM Opanka Army, you worry. Watch out for the upcoming album, Akwaba. T.T.A.
1: 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We speak the capital. Mene Obana. 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We speak the capital. Mene Obana.

0: 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We speak the capital. 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
1: Hey!
2: My God,
1: God, God, God, God. Oh, the
2: form is
1: so sad. Come on, come on. And you're a war. Maintain it so.
2: Hey!
1: On Yami Wam! Mr. On Yami Wam!
2: Michael!
1: Pia Bay!
2: Michael!
1: And you could want to!
2: Yami Wam!
1: And you're a want to! And you're too much! So we are born in it! Mr. And you're too
2: much!
1: So many here for you! On Yami Wam! Kawakuma to you! Amém.

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0: chaka, la deba ujia, wata deba la uso, nelso chanfa ma wohome, de mi tapo kumawa, ubes mi chia, ayamin wa sanyo, say a soli na mi awat siaswe, wano, wa yese,
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0: yeah, ayaya sanyo, say a yina yo, Jesus, ayaya sanyo, Jesus, I'm part of the seven and I'm full for B. I can't help. I'm part of the NSA sample. I'm part of the and yeah, you want to have the NSA. Or people and I'm full for I can't help. I'm part of it. What do you mean, Jesus? We have number one. Through. 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

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Yes, baby, the other moment. That's your song, me out of hope. No, Kodana. And I'm not going to be answered as I said. So, can you listen? The Bible says, Saint Clementia. That's our advantage, yes, from the world. Whatever I do in home, I want to. When you're in eternal life. Why, never so crazy. This is in Bukasa. Set the credit in one. No, we then. I call baby, yes, so many of it. So, but that's the one I do want to Jesus. When you're in eternal life. And put you out. Whoa, whoa, whoa, whoa. And to make catch up, what would you be Fahuma? Fahuma? I don't say it for the bush. I don't say it for the bush. Upon him, I didn't want to go my room. I'll be wanting to ask woman. Why are you so long? Check, some of the people to go for some beginning. Was in a na. Why, Nana? The power of the year, Jesus. What's going on? What's he asking? Say, I know.

So how do I to work? I can't work as I am. The rest is for any Jesus. One more. I'm so friend. I bet you should worry. I bet you should know. I bet you should worry. Nipa into me there. I put some mint in me there. I put mint in me there. I know that you are saying it. I find it. What can I do? One more. And they are close to four in the house.

Come on, come on, come on, come on, come on, come on, come on, come on, come on, come on, come on, come on, come on, come on, come on, come on, come on, come on, come on, come on, come on, come on, come on, come on, come on, come on, come on, come on, come on, come on, come on, come on, come on, come on, come on, come on, come on, come on, come on, come on, come on, come on, come on, come on, come on, come on, come on, come on, come on, come on, come on, come on, come on, come on, come on, come on, come on, come on, come on, come on, come on, come on, come on, come on, come on, come on, come on, come on, come on, come on, come on, come on, come on, come on, come on, come on, come on, come on, come on, come on, come on, come on, come on, come on, come on, come on, come on, come on, come on, come on, come on, come on, come on, come on, come on, come on, come on, come on, come on, come on, come on, come on, come on, come on, come on, come on, come on, come on, come on, come on, come on, come on, come on, come on, come on, come on, come on, come on, come on, come on, come on, come on, come on, come on, come on, come on

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Yes, it's not. We never slip, man. We never man in credit. You are having so sad. It is a one thing to say. Woman, you are having a bad day. Assassin, I'm going to say, my young couple, I'm going to say, why you say he is Christ? I'm not going to be able to do it. Now, how many people are you talking about? I'm not even talking about. Why not? Why not? Why not? Why not? Why not? Why not? Why not? Why not? Why not? Why not? Why not? Why not? Why not? Why not? Why not? Why not? Why not? Why not? Why not? Why not? Why not? Why not? Why not? Why not? Why not? Why not? Why not? Why not? Why not? Why not? Why not? Why not? Why not? Why not? Why not? Why not? Why not? Why not? Why not? Why not? Why not? Why not? Why not? Why not? Why not? Why not? Why not? Why not? Why not? Why not? Why not? Why not? Why not? Why not? Why not? Why not? Why not? Why not? Why not? Why not? Why not? Why not? Why not? Why not? Why not? Why not? Why not? Why not? Why not? Why not? Why not? Why not? Why not? Why not? Why not? Why not? Why not? Why not? Why not? Why not? Why not? Why not? Why not? Why not? Why not? Why not? Why not? Why not? Why not? Why not? Why not

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0: 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We speak the capital. Mene Obana.
1: In the beginning was the Word, and the Word was with God, and the Word was God. 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

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We speak the capital. 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
1: Me, Anna, man. 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Obedience, Sakamia, or the Nesaka Yame.

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Sahana dress and the set. And maybe Nayas to reach a woe. And if I for me, a noble body channel. 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channel I won't be sad and say we are more boy David Iba we are more boy David Iba na yes who be sa Moji di se metu mi aye wehi Amu bua ne se Ani o ure Ye jidi o se ube tu mi aye En a yesu tine ne sa 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

I am Sanchani Yankopone. Hey, Sanchani, I hear what David in Numbremo. Do I hear what John and Numbremo? Ah, that's why you are Bravo when a day. Miss John Sanchani and a day. To a woman, to my day. Ah, Mama, my bro, stand there, broke.